you got. You googly mine. Who do mama there, doo-doo? 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

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Yes, you got no love, baby, of mine is gone. 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
1: XX. This here's the Gorillaz from Detroit, hot off the press. It's gonna jump on you, baby, and it's gonna stay in your dress.

0: that always makes them collapse.
1: Has them in sections. I saw her eyes close, then she started to doze.
0: But she arose when I sounded taps.
1: Which goes to show what

0: Just a moment. What are you selling, old man?
1: I'm just loosening up.
0: Sounds like you're falling apart.
1: I could go on singing like this forever.
0: Oh, no, you're bound to improve.
1: Needlesville, Indiana, huh? My friend, you're rougher than Bob Hope.
0: Where do you think I got this material?
1: I recognized it. Say, tell me, kid, where did you learn that racket of yours, that dancing?
0: My father and mother were an adagio team.
1: No, I see, and you're the throwback. I got that from Hope, too. I wish he had it back. Do you teach dancing?
0: I only wrote the book.
1: Well, how would you teach a 300-pound girl to do the shimmy?
0: Well, I'd walk her fast.
1: Walk her fast.
0: Stop her short.
1: Stop her short.
0: And everybody duck.
1: Must remember to get the book.
2: Which goes

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And that takes its time. About to check outside the game. And you know what I'm talking about. Just let me know if you wanna go to that home out on the range. They got a lot of nice girls.

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1: Dare to enter the controversial world of LSD, you will embark on the most jolting journey of your life. 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
1: And the orgies with the psychedelic revolutionaries who turn on and go out of their skulls.
2: The wildest of pleasures possess you. Fingers of fear mercilessly rake you.
1: When you see the trip, you will actually touch the scream as it crawls up the wall. Don't miss Roger Corman's The Trip, starring Peter Fonda, more shocking than Blues and the Wild Angels, and Susan Strasberg. Also starring Bruce Dern, Dennis Hopper, and Sally Soxie. The Trip, from American International in psychedelic color,

you. Whoever you are, God is. And all is well. Thank you, Father, for thy mercies enduring.